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I wonder if my day is coming, blame it on the entropy. My blood is pumping, I can see the end is right in front of me. 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

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When I need your love, if I need your help, would you rescue me? 106.8.

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4: Well, whatever I sing, that's what I really mean. Like, I'm singing a song. I don't sing it if I don't mean it.